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down to number 2 slot, Don Toliver with Body. He go number 1. Ella May say, it's the little things. Well, I tell you what, pick up that little cell phone and call me 817-633-1045. If you're ready to go see Summer Walker.

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1: Put up, I don't hang with rats, that's a new type. 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
0: Type. 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

0: 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It depends. 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
1: This is Pauline.
0: Hey, baby, you going to see Summer Walker, girl? Still finally over tour 2026 is going down at the American Airlines Center June 17 on a Wednesday night. Now, if you win, who you bringing with you?
1: My daughter.
0: Okay, you and your daughter going to be out there?
1: Yeah.
0: All right, that's what you say. All right, don't be trying to sneaky little sneaky leak in there. You're going to get your head buzzed, okay? Give me song number five, baby girl.
1: Song number five was What You Need.
0: I got what you need. You on your way to see Summer Walker, girl.
1: Thank you.
0: Already. What's your favorite radio station to put you in the building to see Summer Walker? Your phone messing up. You must got Metro PPS.
1: Yep.
0: Already. Say it again.
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0: If you slime with the big fish, buckle up for me. Hunk one time because you love Jesus.
1: Woo.
0: All right. Keep texting while driving. You ready to meet him early? It's time for the traffic zone. You know the vibes. Everybody get home safe. And if you get into a bad crash, call 800-BAD-CRASH.

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1: I got the juice,
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1: I got the juice.
3: Ooh, messy.
0: All right, dear Heavenly Father, here I am on one bended knee with one eye open because I don't trust not a Mimi Tata, and I keep my thigh on me just in case I gotta make the scene look like 4th of July. I'm a holiday and let it rip. All right, messy people to the front, real people to the back, because this is bigger than Nino Brown, Kodak Black. Yep, they say he out now. Got a $75,000 bond. He paid it. You know what I'm saying? His lawyer went to his defense. Now, they say they accused Kodak of trafficking drugs. Now, if y'all want to know, you know, Boosie and him was fighting over there, talking about he was a meth head and all that stuff there. I mean, Kodak is looking real skinny in the face nowadays, but that's my brother because he was down here in Dallas, and we were getting lit. Now, what I want to tell y'all is he got a badass lawyer, too. Bradford Cohen. Yeah, I want to get him if I ever get in trouble. Now, he already levied a response against the allegations. He said, hey, this stems back to November 2025. This was last year. A vehicle was searched containing one passenger. Kodak was nowhere around, but the fingerprints on the drugs had Kodak fingerprints on there. Well, unless Kodak was a damn ghost, his fingerprints is on it. That means he either was shipping and handling or he was using. But I ain't got a dog in the fight. I'm going to keep my nose on my face. Now, Cohen, he subsequently went on to say that in the case, he said that it has a weak legal base. I said, okay, well, the prescription drug, was it prescribed to Kodak or was it legal or not? They say he has some cough syrup, and I don't want to read that right there. You know, Kodak, my friend, and I protect my friend, so I'm going to get off this radio and keep my nose on my face and I Kodak business. All right, kicking the can on down the street. Bro-Rilla, Glorilla's sister, is y'all was talking about she ain't had no damn song. Y'all thought all she did was gossip. Well, guess what? Bro-Rilla went into the studio and dropped some gangster.

0: Did y'all struggle together?
1: Now this not in. Lotto look a mess. Bank account thicker than finesse.
2: Hold on. Wait a minute. Damn it. Did she just mention Glorilla, Megan Thee Stallion, and Lotto and Finesse 2 times? All right. I'm looking to see Brorilla in Dallas soon. Promoters, y'all finna try to book Controversy Sale. But I don't play diss records, and that's going to be the last one I play right there. Y'all keep it locked. I'm keeping my nose on my face and out there business. 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
5: 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Let me text my girl right now. 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Make sure our girls are taking care of us.
6: I'm about to say. 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
6: 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All right. 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
6: 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Wow. All
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1: 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Race at unreal speeds on record-breaking thrills, like the all-new Barracuda Strike, North America's tallest inverted family coaster, now open. Then savor over 80 international flavors during the Seven Seas Food Festival with an all-new headlining concert lineup on select dates through May 17th. 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